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needs to bring his CPAP machine and get some sleep there. It's Luke Combs on Taste of Country Nights. Evan Paul with you tonight, and we're going to get through this second shift. I got Morgan Wallen coming up. I got his duet with Ella Langley as well on the way. Now, man, I love this track. Cody Johnson, The Painter, on Taste of Country Nights. She talks about

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0: New country from Luke, Country and She Knows It on Taste of Country Nights. 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

0: Now, that's the definition of a guy being in the on-deck circle, just waiting. If he lets you go and you're single, I'm right here. That's all I'm saying. It's Evan Paul with you, Taste of Country Nights. Check this one out, a unique song. I don't think I ever heard anything like this one. Graylin James, Water at a Wedding, on Taste of Country Nights.
1: Well, I didn't want to show up, but our families go way back. So when you said your vows, that's exactly where I said, thank God for open bars, 'cause watching all this ain't

0: Taste of Country Nights. It's Evan Paul. I'm here with Lady A. I think Dave said this. I'm not sure. Someone said we could look down the road a lot longer now, knowing that we have a good, healthy dynamic between the three of us. Mm-hmm. How close were you guys to like being done with the band?
1: Yeah, it's a good question. I mean, we've had some over the course of the 17 years we've been a band. I mean, I think it'd be weird if we said that there weren't some moments along the way that we didn't have to have some hard conversations. But I ultimately think that what we've all known and believed in is what we do together is so unbelievably special and important. And we wanted to support one another in each of our kind of individual needs. And I just think that we've fought for it. We fought really hard to continue to communicate, to continue to show up, to really listen to each other. And it's beautiful that, you know, through the ups and downs, I mean, it's truly like a marriage, you know, and we're in business together. We've hit every single big life milestone alongside one another. I mean, there's a whole lot that we've experienced and walked with each other in. And so, yeah, I think we've just never given up.

0: Just a reminder, you can always call us at 888-544-7181. Hello.
1: I was going to see if he could give a shout out to Bill and tell him it's from Jimmy. He'll know who I am and ask him, how's his lawnmower doing?
0: What does that mean?
1: That's my brother-in-law. It's a little inside joke we got there because I let him borrow my lawnmower and he broke it.
0: Well, thanks for calling, man. I appreciate that. Let's get to drinking with Zach John King on Taste of Country Nights.

0: New country there. That's Zach John King and Get to Drinking on Taste of Country Nights. And as much as you might be partying tonight or you partied this weekend, nobody is partying harder than people in nursing homes all across Minnesota. Let me explain. In Minnesota, they just signed a law that allows assisted living homes and facilities to serve alcohol without a retail license. In other words, great grandma or grandma and grandpa, they're going to be drinking inside the halls of the nursing home, so everybody watch out. They better put padding on the walls for the wheelchair people, because once they get a couple drinks in them, they're going to be running sideways in there. I love it. Hang on, we got brand new country coming your way from Kenny Chesney. An amazing track called Carry On is coming up next on Taste of Country Nights with Evan Paul.
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It's funny because my son just turned 3 and he walks around going, Ella Langley, Ella Langley. He loves Ella Langley. It's Evan Paul with you. Taste of Country Nights coming at you. I got Lainey Wilson with John Mayer, phone, keys, wallet in less than 10 minutes. Here's Old Dominion, Taste of Country Nights. Been flying.

Morgan Wallen's done it again. He's teasing a new song on his social media, and he's breaking the internet. Every time, he rarely posts, so when he posts on the internet, he breaks it every time. Here he is with I Got Better on Taste of Country Nights.

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0: That is new country from Lainey Wilson called Phone Keys Wallet. On Taste of Country Nights, pretty good checklist right there before you go out anywhere. Martha Stewart shares the 8 things you should always buy at a garage sale. Here we go. Benches and stools, accent chairs, lamps. 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You should always buy vintage books. And the number one thing that Martha Stewart says you should always buy at a garage sale are ceramic planters. You ever get a deal so good at a garage sale, you walk away going like, I got to get to my car. I want to go before they stop me. I want to go before they stop. You know, like when you get some a jacket or a belt buckle or boots for like $2, but you know it's a good deal. That's the best feeling ever. Hold on now. We're going to go all the way out to the outskirts with Sam Hunt coming up next on Taste of Country Nights. 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

0: Jason Country Nights, Evan Paul, hanging with John Party. I saw you have your own whiskey now.
1: Well, my drummer was like, hey, I got these guys. They want to partner up and do bourbon with you. I was like, oh, yeah, whatever. And kind of blew the idea off. And then they kept coming back and said, man, you're our guy. We want you. No, we don't want nobody else. Well, these are the bourbons I like. I gave them like E.H. Taylor single barrel, Blanton's, Eagle Rare, and like Stagg Jr. If you can get anywhere around that.
0: Okay.
1: They knocked it out of the park. Sold out in a day. They're buying 100. The online could be available in 40 states now. They're buying 100 cases because they can't keep up.
0: Wow.
1: So it's good stuff. We've had a lot of reviews where they're like, I don't know who John Party is, but he

Jobs there with Be By You. Is that going to be the number one song once again tonight on the Taste of Country Top 3? We'll find out after 11 o'clock. It's Evan Paul, and this ain't your mama's broken heart. I come

Today I learned that Riley Green, listen to how much land he owns in Alabama. It all touches each other, too. It's one big block of land. It's 1,780 acres of land. That's like 1,300 football fields worth of land Riley Green has in Alabama. Definitely could get drunk and get lost there. Here's Think As You Drunk, Riley Green on Taste of Country Nights. Just

0: New country there from Riley Green. That one's called Think As You Drunk on Taste of Country Nights. It's Evan Paul getting a look at what's trending in country music news at tasteofcountry.com. Recently, Megan Maroney was on the Today Show, and she was asked, what's the best form of revenge? 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
1: Probably having an arena full of people scream, God, I hate how gross you are. Every single night, louder than I could ever imagine.
0: She's referring to fans at her concert singing her song, Who Hurt You, which fans are rumored to think that it's about Riley Green. 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

Angela Langley choosing Texas on Taste of Country Nights. It's Evan Paul. Hey, thanks for choosing us on your second shift. What is it, like Southwest Airlines? I know you got choices. Thanks for choosing us. I got Stella Lefty in Boston coming up in less than 10 minutes. Here's Post Malone and Morgan Wallen. I had some help on Taste of Country Nights.

0: Taste of Country Nights. We're hanging out with Jordan Davis tonight on the second shift. You're on a song with Thomas Rhett. Are y'all having some sort of competition to see who can have the most kids?
1: If we are having a competition that I don't know about, he is won and will continue to win because I'm tapping out at four. So he's got me beat at five, but he can have that belt. I'm cool with where I'm at.

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0: That is one of the biggest songs in country music, quickly climbing the charts. That's Stella Lefty. It's called Boston. It's on Taste of Country Nights with Evan Paul.
1: Hey, is this a radio station?
0: Yeah, man.
1: Yeah, my name's Gary. I work over here at Jiffy Lube, and my buddies at work here keep telling me that there's a song that's named after me, Gary. I'd never heard it before, and I don't know. Is there a song called Gary? And if there is, can you play?
0: Dude, what if Stephen Wilson Jr. Gary is about you, man? All right, I'll play that for you coming up next. Hang on, man. Thanks for listening. 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Another car could turn out in front of you. A pedestrian could be walking their dog. Follow the speed limit to keep them safe. 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

0: Overnight and a low of 54. Partly cloudy on Thursday, a high of 77. That's GB9 First Alert Forecast. I'm meteorologist Phil Danka on 98.1 KHOSH.
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0: Cody Johnson, the king of double meaning songs. You know, this one's called Horseback, but, you know, it's about a guy that wants his horse back. It's new Cody Johnson on Taste of Country Nights.
1: He's a ranch hand in a pinch, man. 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Cause she's a gold digger with a quick trigger. A cast iron skillet swinging lid flipper. 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

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Now he's a buckskin, 15 hands, 5-time team road champion.

Corey Kent and Co Wetzel there with Rocky Mountain Low on Taste of Country Nights. Tough not saying Rocky Mountain Oysters on accident with that one. Hey, it's Evan Paul with Billy Currington, and it don't hurt like it used to.

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0: Taste of Country Nights. I'm hanging out with Steven Wilson Jr. Before I play Gary, I got to ask you, man, are there any other country artists that have given you advice or spoken your praises?
1: Well, I've had so many great artists just blow wind in my sails. Eric Church has been, you know, said some really, really nice, incredible, and encouraging things. He's had such an admirable career that I very much admire. And, you know, I really just kind of listen to their stories and try to kind of just soak.

That is new country from Stephen Wilson Jr. called Gary on Taste of Country Nights. It's Evan Paul, not Gary. Evan Paul here. I got your shot at a $500 prepaid Visa gift card. Now, as you get ready to get those

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0: Hudson Westbrook there with Painted You Pretty on your Taste of Country Nights daily download. This is the part of the show where they let me steer the ship. They say, Evan, play two brand new country songs that you pick that you think are going to be next, play them back to back. So here's your second one in the daily download. It's from Flatland Cavalry. It's called Never Coming Back.
1: We

Scotty McCreery featuring Hootie and the Blowfish. That one's called Bottle Rockets on Taste of Country Nights. Man, there is not one Kenny Chesney song that I don't like. I just love the way he sings, man. It just takes me back. Here's Kenny, Taste of Country Nights.

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1: That is new country from Josh Ross. It's called Hate How You Look on Taste of Country Nights. Coming up, I got Riley Green and Change My Mind. Riley was recently on the Theo Von podcast, and he gave us some juicy details about his life. First of all, he says he doesn't date fans. He doesn't want to date anybody that knows who he is, that he sings music or anything. He just wants them to think that he is a farm boy. It's crazy because, like, he and Dustin Lynch are like two guys that are always single. But, I mean, I know ladies that would love to date them. You know, it's like they must be pretty choosy. I don't know. I got Riley Green coming up next on Taste of Country Nights with Evan Paul.
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Riley Green, Change My Mind on Taste of Country Nights. How about the new Jelly Roll song? Let's cue this thing up here. This one's called Hands Up. It's on Taste of Country Nights.

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0: Country Nights. Evan Paul sitting here with the one and only Luke Combs. Man, what else do you have left to achieve? Like, what keeps you going?
1: Man, I don't know. You know, I think just, you know, continue to, you know, put out great music, right? Like, I want to write another great album, you know, and I haven't done that yet. You know what I mean? So it's like, I want to, you know, I want to get back in the writing room and spend time with my buddies who I write songs with. And, you know, time is increasingly precious as, you know, as we begin to welcome another child into the world. And, you know, the tour's nuts, you know, so having that time to sit down and write songs and really put your best foot forward is something that I'm looking forward to doing here in the next year or so.
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darling, when we go out downtown, your lipstick stained every coffee cup that I got in this house. 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

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If you were dancing to that one, I bet you're tired. 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It's Evan Paul with new Dustin Lynch. Easy to love.

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0: Kicking off your Taste of Country Nights top three most requested tonight. That's Morgan Wallen and Don't We. It's Evan Paul. And these are the three top songs that get requested at the radio station all day. We do keep tabs. We count through them and play them back for you. In at number two.
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number one tonight. Your most requested song. When we answer the phone, text messages, Facebook, it's all Jason Aldean, Don't Tell On Me on Taste of Country Nights. Hey, it wouldn't be too bad to have a blow-up mattress in the back of the truck bed and sleep there under the stars. I'm just saying. 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

0: That is Blake Shelton, Let Him In Anyway, on Taste of Country Nights. Fun fact about that song, Hardy wrote that song, and Hardy said, like, he basically came to Nashville to write a song for Blake Shelton. That was one of the main reasons he wanted to get into writing country music and why he moved to Nashville, and he finally got Blake Shelton to cut one of his songs, and that was it, Let Him In Anyway. Hey, it's Evan Paul. Coming up, I got brand new Ella Langley coming at you. Also, Morgan Wallen and Post Malone, I Ain't Coming Back. Megan Maroney's going to be in there as well. You ain't got to do nothing. Just hang out. I got it coming up next for you on Taste of Country Nights.
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0: Taste of Country Nights. Evan Paul here with Ella Langley. Riley Green's cool and all, but if you could start a rumor that you were dating any male celebrity, which one would it be?
1: None. Not one of them.

Megan Maroney and Beautiful Things on Taste of Country Nights. If you just recently got out of a relationship, maybe you did the breaking up, I got the perfect song for you. It's coming up right after Jordan Davis, I Ain't Saying, on Taste of Country Nights. Hang on.

Morgan Wallen and Post Malone, I Ain't Coming Back, on Taste of Country Nights with Evan Paul. Lauren Elena and Chase Matthew were on tour together, and that's when Lauren asked Chase if he would jump on this track with her. It's called All My Exes, and it's on Taste of Country Nights. Another

0: Lauren Elena featuring Chase Matthew. That one's called All My Exes on Taste of Country Nights. Get, like Lainey Wilson says, get your phone, get your keys, get your wallet, and get ready to head on out. If you got a true midnight second shift, let's ring the bell and get on out of here. Now, if you got to stick around, the radio will continue. We never turn off. It's crazy. It just stays on. I got Randy Houser's Back in the Bottle coming up. Luke Bryan's on the way, and Low Cash as well. I want you to have a great Tuesday night into Wednesday morning. Get home safe and have a great night. 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

0: It's Bailey Zimmerman with Chevy Silverado on the third shift. I'm Brett Allen. How much Netflix do you watch? Think you could name the most watched series on Netflix in the last 4 years? Deadline took a look at 4 years of Netflix's viewing data to put together a list of the most watched shows. And I am I don't watch any of them. The number one show was season two of Squid Game with 225.4 million views. Now, I've not watched that yet. I did watch the first one, the first season, but I have not watched season two. Adolescence was number two. I should watch that one, maybe. I don't know. Squid Game is number three, season three. And then Bridgerton, I could get. That was that season three of Bridgerton was number four. I know a lot of my wife loves that show. And Stranger Things came in at number five. I would have guessed Stranger Things would have been closer to the top.
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Blame.

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2: Got a girl

Summer just flew right by, didn't it? Already starting to think about back to school. And don't forget, when you do head back to school, we'll have you covered. Get you up early every day with the morning show. It's the third shift. It's Charles Wesley Godwin along with Luke Combs. Here's Better That Way.

Well, I've got a ton of brand new country to get in for you tonight. Going to do new after two in about an hour from now, but doesn't mean we have to wait until then. I'm Brett Allen with Tyler Hubbard's latest. Here's Land.

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Thanks to the

Quetzal has a brand new album out, and on the cover art, he actually paid homage to some family members. And I'll kind of decode a little bit of that for you coming up after George Burge and Luke Bryan. Here's Ride, Ride.

0: Cole Wetzel, there's Hurts Like You. It's brand new on the third shift from his new album, The Night Champion. He says that he was actually kind of paying homage to his granddad with the cover art. If you've seen it, it's Cole alongside a full moon and two coon hunting dogs. And he says that his granddad raised hunting dogs when he was a kid. So basically his whole life, he was around coon hunting dogs. And he says that was sort of a way to pay a little homage to his granddad and kind of, you know, back to the Night Champion. He said he only had one champion dog, and it was awarded to the dog at hunting events who won certain events throughout the night. So that's kind of where the title of the album came from, too, and the whole album artwork. So a lot of that going out to his granddad. Again, if you haven't gotten it yet, it's called The Night Champion.
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4: KCRG TV9 First Alert Forecast. Mostly clear skies are likely tonight with a low of 55. Partly cloudy skies follow on Wednesday, a high near 74, with mostly clear skies sticking around Wednesday evening, a low of 54. That's your TV9 First Alert Forecast. I'm weather intern Kylie Phillip on 98.1 KHAWK.
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cowgirl. 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
1: According to a new study, the city of Cedar Rapids is one of the most efficiently run cities in the entire nation.
2: QualiHub looked at a number of different stats from 148 of the country's largest cities to find out which ones were run the most efficiently. Overall, Cedar Rapids came in at number 22, and it ranked 17th overall in quality of city services.
1: The only other Iowa city that made the list was Des Moines, coming in at number 89. The number one overall best-run city in the nation was Provo, Utah. 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
1: That's new from Cody Johnson. It's Horseback, and we're getting ready to give you a lot of new country. It's called New After Two, six brand new songs in a row, and it's coming up next.

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town. 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

Some nights definitely drag by. I know, but tonight is not one of them. We're making these nights fly by. I'm the third shift. I'm Brett Allen with new after two, six brand new songs in a row. Here's the latest from Brantley Gilbert. It's Good Day.

0: That's Jacob Hackworth with What Took You So Long, a song that was inspired by a breakup, and actually the same breakup that kind of inspired him to go to Nashville. It's kind of funny sometimes how life works out. He was working on the railroad, decided that instead of, you know, going all over the place and working for the railroad, he wanted to stay local in Missouri, so he quit his job. Well, that week, his girlfriend also broke up with him. And the heartbreak became the ultimate catalyst for him to start writing songs, ultimately pack up, head to Music City in 2019. And look at him now. Now he's got a career on the radio.
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3: The KCRG TV9 First Alert forecast. Mostly clear skies are likely tonight with a low of 55. Partly cloudy skies follow on Wednesday, a high near 74, with mostly clear skies sticking around Wednesday evening, a low of 54. That's your TV9 First Alert forecast. I'm weather intern Kylie Phillip on 98.1 KHOP.
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hard to believe that Luke Bryan just turned 50 years old. 5-0 on the 17th. He's got some pictures on People of him and his family throughout the years. I just can't believe it. Luke Bryan, here's Country and She Knows It on the Third Shift. And I'm

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Now, this is a little concerning. Engineers have managed to create what they're calling the Phantom Twist. It's a drone that spins up to 25 times per second. They say it makes it nearly invisible to the human eye. Here's Lee Bryce and Rumor.

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If you're inside right now, you might want to go outside and take a look at the sky. There is something really cool happening. I'll tell you what it is. After Chase Matthew, here's Darlin'. So we stay up all night on the third shift.

0: Lainey Wilson and John Mayer, there's Phone Keys Wallet on the third shift. I'm Brett Allen. I know it can be tough staying up all night. The hours are pretty crazy, but we do get to see all these celestial things that happen overnight. For example, the Perseids meteor shower is underway. It actually started last Friday, and it's going to run through August 24th. Now, the peak for wishing on the shooting stars is actually coming up, August 12th and 13th. And to view them, they say you should find a spot away from light pollution. So if you're in a city, try and look out to the, you know, to where the city is not. And don't forget to bring a chair and blankets so you can sit or lie down and just look up at the sky for some long periods. But you're going to see some meteors coming up this month.
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All right, time for a little useless trivia to help pass the time. It's the third shift. I'm Brett Allen. I have a hard time believing this one. The question today, 1 in 10 adults admit that they've never tried this classic summertime snack. What is it? Let me know what you think through our app. We'll come back with the right answer in just minutes. Excuse me, folks.

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1: I'm a redneck, 'cause I drink beer and I dip skull. Guess I'm a rambler.

lot of people just starting their day right now. Thanks so much for starting it right here on the third shift. But a lot of us inching our way to quitting time. Good morning, guys. I'm Brett Allen. Hang on for Ella Langley and Morgan Wallen. First, though, it's Randy Houser.

congratulations to Chris Jansen for having a full circle moment recently after closing down the streets of Broadway in Nashville. I'll tell you more about that after John Morgan. Here's Kid Myself as we stay up all night on the Third Shift.

0: Chris Jansen with his new one, Fight for a Girl, on the third shift. And big congrats to him. He was able to get the city of Nashville to close down a block of Broadway on July 14th so he could headline the kickoff of the Connect Conference, performed in front of thousands of fans. And he says that he got a little emotional while he was on stage because it was just steps away from where he once slept in his car. He was chasing a music career, was doing everything he could, and was sleeping in his car. He said, I slept in my Monte Carlo with the seats folded down. And having them close down the street was just a great reminder of what he called the American dream, from the barroom to the city of Nashville shutting down Broadway for me. If you want to see some pictures from that event, he's got them on his Instagram page right now.
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3: The KCRG TV9 First Alert forecast. Mostly clear skies are likely tonight with a low of 55. Partly cloudy skies follow on Wednesday, a high near 74, with mostly clear skies sticking around Wednesday evening, a low of 54. That's your TV9 First Alert forecast. I'm weather intern Kylie Phillip on 98.1 KHAWK.
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1: I ain't coming to your house.

It feels like a lot of divorces get dragged out for a long time. Not when you're Jelly Roll, though. Already finalized his divorce with Bunny XO. Here's his latest. It's Hands Up. Let me

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Man, hate hearing stories like this. Not only because we lose restaurants, but people lose jobs. But if you're a big fan of those fries at Red Robin, the big steak fries that are all you can eat, right? They're going through some financial difficulties. They plan to close at least 20 restaurants this year. So if there's one near you, I want to take advantage.

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on hanging out tonight, guys. 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

0: Homes and sleepless in a hotel room. Good morning, it's Brain and Cortland. Welcome to Wednesday.
1: Hi.
0: Welcome to the next several days of beautiful, beautiful weather.
1: And the Great Jones County Fair, because today is the official kickoff.
0: Yeah, yesterday was sneak a peek day, free admission. I know they had specials on carnival rides, and the vendors opened up last night at 6.
1: There was a truck and tractor pull as well.
0: Yeah.
1: But today is like day one of the 5 best days of summer. So I reminded myself last night before I went to bed, this next day is going to be your last day of freedom for the week.
0: Yeah, I know. I mowed my front yard last night. I'm going to mow and trim the back tonight. And
1: then honestly, it's been so hot, I don't feel like I have to mow.
0: I mean, you don't have to mow anytime. You know, it's just, you know, you just got to face the judgment of your neighbors and society at large.
1: But you know, I don't care all that much.
0: No, I didn't think you did, but that's fine. No, listen, I picked you up for listener lunch yesterday in the station vehicle before we headed out to Shellsburg, and I can confirm your front yard did not look like it need mowed at all.
1: And the backyard looks even better. So, woo!
0: Dang you! God! Yeah.
1: It's just been hot, you
0: know?
1: It
0: has been. It has been.
1: Although we have had a little bit of rain. I've had to clean that up out of my basement.
0: I was going to say, we had
1: gross.
0: About 1.5 inches of rain in the corridor from those storms that rolled through. Hey, but today, partly cloudy, high of 74. Mm-hmm. Tomorrow, partly cloudy, high of 77. Friday, partly cloudy, high of 76. Let's not talk about the weekend. Let's just focus on those 3 days.
1: Saturday bad?
0: Sunny and a little warmer, high around 84. Not bad.
1: Not the worst.
0: No, Sunday is the day I'll die. Sunny and a high of 93. Send flowers and condolences. Care of Brain, Town Square Media.
1: You poor guy.
0: Yeah, I can't wait. But I'm off the following week, so I'll just
1: lay
0: in bed for 2 days, I guess. But
1: you know what's so funny is I was having a conversation. You texted me on Friday to let me know you were going to be off all next week. And I was talking to my friend as we drove to Ames, and I said, you know what? It's so weird that every single time I take some time off, immediately after I get back, you're like, my turn.
0: Well,
1: it just always works out that way, where whenever I have like 2 to 3 days off, immediately after you're like, me too.
0: So I initially had the Monday and Friday of next week off. And then some things came up and I'm like, well, I might as well just take the 3 days in between.
1: You're going to be spending a lot of time on the farm next week.
0: I'm going to be on the farm. I'm also going to be in Ames next week too.
1: Yeah,
0: helping my son move apartments. He'll be moving approximately 3 blocks.
1: Oh, God.
0: I know. So it's kind of nice. The actual apartment he's moving into is just 3 blocks literally away from where he lives now.
1: And
0: so,
1: wasn't the one he was in furnished anyway?
0: Yes. Yeah, so they are mostly furnished. I mean, he has to just, you know,
1: move like his clothes and stuff.
0: Yeah, which, you know, for a 21-year-old that as doesn't have a lot of stuff, it's still a lot of stuff.
1: Yeah.
0: It's a lot of totes to haul up and downstairs. So.
1: Oh, yeah. I forgot about stairs.
0: Stairs. Well, I mean, these have elevators, too. But
1: that's nice. My apartment did not. Yeah. Remember when you helped me move out of my apartment?
0: Oh, my God. I do remember that.
1: Up and down 3 flights.
0: Good
1: and then
0: times.
1: The downstairs outside stairs.
0: Good times, man. Good memories.
1: I do not miss living in an apartment. I'll tell you that much.
0: No. Anyway, if you're going to the Great Jones County Fair, enjoy everything. We'll be out there starting Thursday. We'll be right inside the main gate. Look for the station truck, and we'll be getting ready for Bailey Zimmerman.
1: Usually right around 5:30 on Thursday is when we will be there.
0: Okay. Get ready for the fair. We are food on a stick and live music.
1: Oh, I'm so ready to eat fair food. You don't even know.
0: It's Brain and Cortland.
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0: Number one for new country from Hardy. It's a favorite country song. Good morning. It's Brain and Cortland. We got a lot going on this week. Lots of giveaways. Of course, Great Jones County Fair. Giving away Jackson County Fair tickets for Dylan Scott and Ashley Cook. And then we had that John Party concert announcement on Monday.
1: And they were like, hey, we want you guys to give away tickets to this too. And we said, oh, are you sure?
0: I mean, listen, I don't know if our listeners can handle any more free concert tickets.
1: Well, I don't know if we can handle any more free concert tickets, but I know our listeners can.
0: Yeah. So what we're doing with the John Party tickets is we're giving them away at the top of one of the hours during our show. And basically we'll come on, we'll tell you what's coming up. And then we'll say, oh, yeah, how would you like John Party tickets? Don't call now. This is not one of those times.
1: No. But we are less than an hour away.
0: Yep. It's coming up.
1: Six o'clock. Wink, wink.
0: Jinx.
1: You owe me a Coke.
0: What?
1: You owe me a Celsius.
0: Oh, okay. speaking of that. Okay. Anyway, John Party tickets, 6 o'clock. I went to get my caffeine this morning, and this is going to blow your mind. The Quick Star I went to was out of Diet Mountain Dew.
1: Oh my gosh, did you cry?
0: I did. I went, what kind of shabby establishment is this?
1: Did you throw a tantrum inside of the Quick Star at 4:15?
0: Right in front of the coolers. Never been more proud of myself. No, so I just picked up something else that has caffeine in it. So,
1: anyway, a regular Mountain Dew?
0: No, not that trash. Are you kidding me? Why not just pour straight syrup in my mouth?
1: It's so weird. Ugh. Okay, anyway.
0: Anyway, John Party tickets at 6. It's Brandon Cortland.
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0: It's Brian and Cortland. I had my first taste of sweet corn for the summer last night.
1: You know, it's so funny. We were literally talking about sweet corn at listener lunch yesterday. Did you do that on purpose?
0: I did not. No, I didn't know that my wife was going to pick some up, but apparently there's a very popular stand of sweet corn that has been selling in the Fairfax area.
1: Okay.
0: And so they had a stand somewhere along Edgewood Road yesterday. And so she stopped and got a few ears. And so we had some last night for dinner and it was very good.
1: Ugh, I can't remember the last time I had sweet corn. I'm really hoping I'll be able to get some when I, hopefully, fingers crossed, go to the sweet corn festival.
0: Well, that's just it. Because if you go to the St. Jude Sweet Corn Festival, which, by the way, we're going to be giving away tickets and free food next week to the St. Jude Sweet Corn Festival.
1: Yeehaw!
0: So you go there, you don't have to shuck it or, you know, do anything.
1: I hate shucking.
0: To prepare the corn. Oh, it's a shucking good time, let me tell you. I hate it too. Because then you got to get all, try and get all the silk off the ear. And it's just, yeah, it's a lot of trouble. Then you got to boil it, you know, and or microwave it, however you do it. But when you go to the Sweet Corn Festival,
1: they're like, here, would you like butter on it?
0: Yeah. Did they just dip it in the butter and hand it to you? And you're like, oh my God, thank you.
1: You know what would be really good? Garlic butter.
0: Absolutely.
1: On some sweet corn.
0: Yes.
1: Oh.
0: Yes.
1: We need to make that a thing.
0: Oh, anyway.
1: I bet there's people who are like, that's a thing in my house.
0: Yeah. Yeah. Tell us how you have your sweet corn. If you have a special recipe, maybe some salts and seasonings you put on it.
1: My friend, her husband once made us sweet corn on the grill, but he made it like elote style or elote.
0: Okay.
1: So it had like a special spicy seasoning on it and like cheese and stuff on the outside.
0: I've heard of that. Yeah. Did you like it?
1: Oh my God. Did I like it? It was so good.
0: Yeah, just wondering. So
1: can I just tell you what I've been eating at my house and how my friend made fun of me this weekend? I didn't realize it was weird.
0: Okay.
1: Until she questioned
0: me. She said something?
1: So we went to Jelly Roll in Ames on Friday night. So my friend, she lives in Cedar Falls. So she just stayed at my house for the night since she drove all the way down here.
0: Yeah.
1: And we woke up the next morning and she's like, yeah, Tater got out of bed and went back with you at some point. And I said, yeah, that's because I was eating my peanuts. And she goes, what?
0: You were eating your peanuts?
1: I said, yeah, I was eating my peanuts. She's like, why were you eating peanuts in the middle of the night? And I said, well, they're my night peanuts.
0: Okay. Okay.
1: And she said, what are you, a squirrel? And I said, they're not shelled. It's not like I'm sitting in bed deshelling peanuts at 4 a.m.
0: What a mess, by the way.
1: I am a chronic midnight snacker. Everyone should know this about me by now. And I went to Trader Joe's last week. And every time I'm there, I buy bags of nuts because they're very inexpensive. I have a bag of salted peanuts that are like deshelled and everything.
0: Sure.
1: And so that's what I've been eating in the middle of the night. And she just thought that was the weirdest midnight snack.
0: Here's my thing. I'm sure that you're clearly not the only person that wakes up in the middle of the night and has a snack. I know that there are other people obviously listening that do that. I don't think peanuts are nearly as weird as you just getting up and having a bag of shredded cheese.
1: First of all, I don't eat the entire bag.
0: No, okay,
1: I'm not a monster.
0: I didn't mean to assume that you just like, well, I guess I'm down a bag of cheese.
1: No, but, you know, if I have to let Tater out, I will reach my hand in the bag and eat a fistful by the light of the fridge. I'm not ashamed to say.
0: What ambiance.
1: It's so magical if you really think about it. No, but that's been my snack as of late. I also love to eat cereal in the middle of the night.
0: Oh,
1: I'll eat
0: cereal.
1: Rice Krispies.
0: Cereal is great any time of day.
1: And occasionally, I'll have a spoonful of peanut butter. But the problem is, I then will leave the spoon on my bedside table and not take it into the kitchen because I forget about it. So I'll be like, where are all my spoons? And they're all,
0: oh my God,
1: sitting right next to my bed with peanut butter residue on them.
0: Jeez Louise. Well, you know what? Somehow night nuts don't sound weird now.
1: That, by the way, that was a quote from New Girl where she's like, those are my night peanuts. And Nick Miller says, there shouldn't be a difference between night peanuts and day peanuts. Why are you eating peanuts?
0: I got to agree with that. Here's to Cortland and her night nuts.
1: Peanuts.
0: Brain and Cortland.
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0: just after 6 on a Wednesday. It's Brain and Cortland. What a beautiful morning. In the upper 50s in most spots across eastern Iowa. Nice weather for the summer. All right, coming up this hour, the package has arrived from Cortland's mom in Michigan. And we're going to reveal what it is.
1: I know what it is.
0: You know.
1: I figured it out last night based on context clues. But okay. I think this will be fun. It's definitely going to be a taste test.
0: Okay, we'll do it live on the air coming up at 6:30. Also, ticket giveaways coming up for the Jackson County Fair. Listen for that sounder right around 6:40. But right now, who wants to go see John Party in Cedar Rapids?
1: Who wants a party with Party?
0: Caller 10 right now gets to see him at the Alliant Energy Powerhouse in November. Caller 10 right now. John Party tickets. Good luck. It's Brain and Cortland.

0: Brittany Cortland. Good morning. You are caller number 10.
1: Yes. Let's go.
2: Let's go.
3: Who is this and where are you calling from?
1: This is Brody. I'm calling from Cedar Rapids.
3: All right, Brody, let's go party with John Party in Cedar Rapids on November 12th. Are you ready?
1: Let's do it. I'm excited.
3: All right. Brody's in. John Party in Cedar Rapids on November 12th.

101 for New Country. It's Brady and Cortland. Coming up next, remember Bandana's Barbecue, Town and Country? It's gone, but we know what's replacing it. Details coming up after Ella Langley in Choosing Texas.

0: 101 for New Country, Ella Langley and Choosin, Texas. Good morning, it's Brain and Cortland. Well, we've got some Cedar Rapids restaurant news. We now know what's going to be going into the old Bandana's Barbecue building, which sits right in front of the Town and Country Shopping Center.
1: It's a new restaurant.
0: Yep.
1: That's actually owned by somebody who owns another restaurant over in Marion. It's the same people who took over Goldfinch Tap and Eatery back in 2020.
0: Okay.
1: And this is going to be a completely new concept. This is not going to be another Goldfinch. This is going to be a restaurant called Victory Social Club.
0: Okay. Well, it's a club. I don't know. I don't know if I'll be invited to this kind of club.
1: I think everybody is invited to this type of club.
0: That's good.
1: It's just they're trying to make it more than a restaurant. They're trying to make it more of a social experience inside of a restaurant. It's going to be like an upscale sports bar.
0: Yeah.
1: They're going to have all the TVs for all the different sporting events, but they're also going to have like a chef-driven menu and handcrafted cocktails and just a good environment. Something a little more... I don't want to say highbrow, but premium is the word they use.
0: Yeah, I think it'll be, I don't know, it's going to be interesting to see because, like, it's going to have a sports bar vibe, you know, TVs and things like that. But I read that I'm going to be able to get a tomahawk pork chop flambéed at my table.
1: Ooh, that sounds real fancy.
0: So I don't know if I need that while I'm watching Caitlin Clark, but I'm up for it. Let's go.
1: I'm that down sounds awesome. To eat good food no matter what I'm doing.
0: That is exactly right. Now, do we know when this new restaurant's going to open? That's the question.
1: Well, apparently they told the Gazette that it's sometime in mid-August the hope. So, you know, sometimes these timelines, things don't always go as planned. But fingers crossed, that'll be the time. Because the restaurant has been closed since January.
0: It's been a while since there's been something there.
1: So the building has been empty for quite a while now.
0: Yeah, as if running a restaurant isn't difficult enough, like opening a new restaurant, that's got to be just, I can't imagine how difficult that is. So,
1: yeah.
0: Hey, Victory Social Club, coming soon to the Town and Country Shopping Center. Can't wait to check it out. So if you want to read more about it, you can check out the InfoWanner app and website. 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

0: number one for new country, Burning It Down. That's Jason Aldean. Good morning. It's Brandon Cortland. Well, a package arrived yesterday. We knew it was on the way from Michigan. Cortland's mom has mailed us something. And
1: it actually doesn't come from Michigan, though.
0: Okay. Now, you said there's a reason for this. It has something to do with what we were talking about on the show a while back.
1: I don't know if this was last week or a couple of weeks ago, but we were talking about, I know a lot of people know this already, I grew up in the metro Detroit area.
0: Yes.
1: Just a hop, skip, and a jump away from Canada. And my stepdad, growing up, he was from Canada. So we would often go over the border and we would visit his family. And while we were there, we would pick up Canadian candy.
0: Oh, okay.
1: And I talked about a couple of the candies on the air. I believe I mentioned wine gums and the Aero bars. So my mom sent us a box with Canadian candy.
0: Oh my goodness.
1: So that I could retaste my childhood and you could taste Canadian candy for the first time. So we actually have, I have three different ones on the plate.
0: Okay.
1: I have the wine gums.
0: Yes.
1: I also have the Aero bar.
0: Wonderful.
1: But then I have one I forgot about and it smells amazing. It's a candy bar called Coffee Crisp.
0: Ooh.
1: And I just smelling the container, it just brought back all of these childhood memories. So here you go.
0: Okay.
1: Here is your plate of goodies. My fingers have touched everything. You're welcome.
0: I can't tell you how appetizing a breakfast this looks. This is amazing.
1: So which one would you like to try first?
0: Man, I'm looking at a couple of chocolate things here, but I'm looking at these. They look like gummies.
1: Yes, those are wine gums.
0: Okay, I'm going to have a wine gum, I think. I'm going to try that first.
1: These were my stepdad's absolute favorite. They're like a chewy gummy, but they're harder than your standard gummy.
0: A little bit chewier than a normal gummy, but man, I just had a green one. Those are really good.
1: I always like the red ones.
0: Mm-hmm.
1: So that is a Canadian candy called the wine gum.
0: Sorry, I don't want people to hear me chewing on the air. Why is it called wine gum, I guess? It's I guess I'm interested to know the origin of the name.
1: I don't know, but you know what's funny is everything in America has, you know, it has the English label and a Spanish label.
0: Yes.
1: Canadian, everything is English and French.
0: Oh, oui, oui.
1: Yeah, so I guess I don't know why it's called a wine gum.
0: Why is it every time a French topic comes up on the show, all I do is go, oh, oui, oui.
1: Because you don't know how to say anything in French.
0: That's accurate.
1: Yep, so I don't have any details for you. I'm so
0: wine
1: sorry.
0: Gums. Thumbs up. I like those. If you like gummies and something a little chewier, wine gums definitely fit the bill.
1: Yeah. All right. So next up, we've got two different types of chocolate.
0: Okay. Which one are you going for first?
1: All right. I want you to crack open your Aero bar.
0: Okay.
1: It's the one that says Aero on it. And you can break it into four little pieces.
0: Love it.
1: And then look inside.
0: So there is definitely something inside the chocolate.
1: And you'll know why it's called an Aero bar. Because it's filled with all these tiny little holes like a sponge. Interesting,
0: that's
1: right?
0: That's good. I like that a lot.
1: Yeah. It's just like a chocolate bar filled with air holes.
0: Did you just call me an air hole on the radio?
1: I did not.
0: That's fine.
1: All right. So best for last. This is called a Coffee Crisp.
0: This looks really good. Like I'm really going to enjoy this.

0: This was my favorite candy that we would get from Canada that I completely forgot existed until this moment. So thank you to my mom for this. It smells like coffee, and it's like a crispy, wafery candy bar.
1: Man, does that smell good. I mean, not like a little bit of coffee.
0: It's very coffee.
1: Very much like
0: which
1: coffee.
0: Which is funny, because you and I both don't like coffee.
1: We're not coffee
0: drinkers.
1: But
0: I know you're going to like this. This bar. So go ahead.
1: Okay, I'm going to take a bite off, Mike, because this is going to be crispy. I can just tell.
0: It's a very crispy candy bar. It's like a giant square.
1: Oh, girl. Oh, that's good there.
0: So if you ever get the chance to go to Canada, make sure you try wine gums, coffee crisp, and Aero bars. She also sent a couple of other ones in here, like Canadian-made Kit Kats. But I don't really remember those being any different. So.
1: Okay. I think it's amazing, and we're talking about candies and treats from foreign countries, just all the different flavors that don't ever become available here in the U.S.
0: Mm-hmm.
1: And I know that you have, I believe, written an article about there are stores in the corridor where you can go in and get candies and treats from different countries.
0: I believe there's one at Coral Ridge Mall.
1: That's the one I'm thinking of, yeah. So if you're into stuff like this and trying different treats from different countries, it's so much fun to just see what other people are eating.
0: I've also been inspired by this. Because now when I go to Ireland next month,
1: yes,
0: I'm going to try and bring back some stuff from Ireland, maybe like chips or candy or things that brands we don't have here. And then maybe we could do a taste test with those on the air when I come back.
1: Love it. If you have had candies and treats from other countries before, let us know. Message us on the app
0: this
1: morning. Tell
0: us what the best one is and where we can get it. I'm sure you can also order it online. That's what my mom did. So.
1: And if you've been to Canada and had some of these treats that we're enjoying this morning, let us know. Also, shout out to Cortland's mom. Thank you so much for mailing us treats.
0: Thanks, Mom.
1: It's the best kind of mail to get, I'll tell you that.
0: I was worried it was going to be something that tasted bad.
1: Yeah, I don't know. Maybe next time she'll fool us with something bad. But today it was all good. It's Brandon Cortland.
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4: The TV9 First Alert forecast, partly cloudy, a little breeze today, mid and lower 70s to high. Tonight, mainly clear, we'll drop to mid and lower 50s. Thursday, partly cloudy, upper 70s. Friday, partly cloudy and upper 70s. From the TV9 First Alert Weather Lab, I'm Justin Roberts.
5: Well, my temperature screen is not loading. It says that, oh, there we go, 59 in Cedar Rapids.
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0: number one for new country, Ella Langley and Be Her. It's Brady and Cortland on a sugar high right now after eating all this candy from Canada that Cortland's mom sent us.
1: I posted pictures on the Facebook if you want to see what it looks like.
0: Yeah. Shout out to the Canadian Kit Kat. So good.
1: Made by Nestle.
0: Nestle, I can't quit you. Here's Morgan Wallen.

0: Just after 7 on a Wednesday morning, it's Brain and Cortland. And here we go, the 5 best days of summer. Officially, I guess, getting underway today. The Great Jones County Fair will talk about everything you need to know about the fair coming up at 7:30. A few new things going on this year.
1: Yes. And that bag policy, don't forget.
0: We'll explain that and more. Also, speaking of the fair, if you want to go see Riley Green on Saturday night.
1: Got to play Disc in Disguise.
0: That's on the way in 10 minutes. And also, later this hour, the return of Cortland's Secret Sound.
1: Oh, I had a nice week off, and now it's back.
0: Can't wait. Maybe today's sound will have a Canadian accent.
1: I don't think it will.
0: Okay.
1: Eh?
0: Oh!
1: Sorry.
0: Here's Luke Combs. It's Fast Car with Brain and Cortland.

on for New Country. It's Brandon Cortland putting you on the track for Riley Green Saturday night in Monticello. We'll play Disc in Disguise right after Dustin Lynch and Where It's At.

0: Dustin Lynch, and where it's at. Good morning, it's Brandon Cortland. Well, where it's going to be at is the Great Jones County Fair in Monticello. All the great concerts headed our way, including Riley Green on Saturday night. And we have tickets today, tomorrow, and Friday.
1: And then that's it, because the show is Saturday.
0: Then they're gone. Okay, so three more chances to win track tickets for Riley Green. As we play Disc in Disguise, we'll play you a clip of a Riley Green hit song. If you can come up with the title of the song, you're going to the show.
1: All right, let's see how easy or difficult today's is.
0: Okay. In my mind, I think this is pretty simple.
1: Yeah, you've said that before, though.
0: I know. I typically don't get this right. Here we go. Take a listen.
1: Oh, yeah. That's definitely the easiest so far this week.
0: Okay. All right. If you don't know it yet, take another listen.
1: Wow, it's so beautiful.
0: It is, even backwards. If you know the title of that Riley Green song, be caller 10 right now. 365-3698, 833-4985, or just hit the call us button on your app. And you can be on the track with us Saturday night for Riley Green with your country concert leader. It's Brandon Cortland.
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0: Lauren and Cortland, good morning. You are caller number 10. Who's this and where are you calling from?
1: This is Amanda. I'm calling from Cedar Rapids.
2: Hey, good morning, Amanda. Take one more listen. You know the title of that Riley Green song?
1: Is it Different Around Here?
2: You know what?
0: Yes!
2: You got it!
0: We did it.
2: You're on the track for Riley Green Saturday night at the Great Jones County Fair. Way to go!
1: Awesome, thank you.
2: Yeah, pretty recognizable even backwards. It's been our easiest one this week.
0: Definitely.
2: Okay, only two more shots at Riley Green tickets. Are you ready to see him at the Great Jones County Fair? We are pumped.
0: Gotta wait till tomorrow for your next chance, though. Sorry.
2: Here's Riley and Luke Combs, who, by the way, will not be at the show Saturday night. Just want to throw that out there. Here's Different Round Here.

0: number one for new country. It's Brady and Cortland, Different Round Here, to a song just called Round Here. It's Brady and Cortland, we live round here.
1: So much round.
0: What are you trying to say?

0: Number one, Purdue Country, Ella Langley and Morgan Wallen. I can't love you anymore. It's Braining Cortland. The five best days of summer are here.
1: They're officially here. I mean, yesterday was sneak a peek day.
0: Yeah.
1: But today is the official kickoff of the 5 days.
0: 2026 Great Jones County Fair, today through Sunday out in Monticello. We do have a lot of the things we're going to talk about here up in a article on our app and website if you want to reference this or tell other people and say, hey, here are some of the changes or here are some of the things you need to remember when going to the fair.
1: I would say the big one is that you don't have to pay gate admission if you have tickets to one of the concerts on Thursday, Friday, Saturday, or Sunday.
0: Yeah, that's new this year.
1: It's officially included in your concert ticket.
0: However, if you're just going to the fair, you can save a few bucks by buying your fair admission online.
1: $12, yep.
0: Yep, or if you have to pay at the gate, it is $15 to get in. So just remember that. And there are admission packages, and ages 10 and under get in free for the Great Jones County Fair.
1: Now, I know parking is a little confusing to people. There is a handicap parking area. There's a designated 4-H and FFA parking area. And then there's like a limo and bus drop-off area in front of one of the gates. But other than that, I mean, you got to find a place to park. I recommend personally bringing cash because a lot of people for cash will let you park in their driveway or on their lawn.
0: Or find a friend with a yard.
1: Yes, we also recommend doing that if you can.
0: Honestly, that'll make it easier for you as far as parking goes. But yeah, just know that everybody's in the same boat unless you arrive on a party bus or a limo or something like that.
1: And if you do, stay until the end of the concert. It's going to take you a while to get out of Monticello. That's just how it is. We've been in traffic for an hour before. We know.
0: So one of the cool things about the Great Jones County Fair is the fact that if you want to come out and once again pay fair admission, you can then get hillside seating for the grandstand concerts. However, there are some things you need to remember. Let's say you're really stoked and you want to try and get hillside seating for, like, say, Megan Maroney on Friday night. Okay. Blankets and tarps are allowed on the grass beginning at 8 a.m.
1: And
0: the morning of the show.
1: A maximum tarp size.
0: Yes, there is.
1: And that's 8 by 8 feet.
0: Okay.
1: So I don't think you can reserve the world's biggest spot because you cannot tape tarps together.
0: No, you cannot do that. And, you know, for these shows, the big ones coming up, there'll be people lined up to get into the fair that day to rush out and to reserve their spots on the hillside. It's a cool thing, but it's tough. Don't just think you're going to waltz in at 4 or 5 o'clock and be like, oh, where's the hillside seating at?
1: Yeah.
0: It's full.
1: Also, I know a lot of people will wait in line early for the track to open throughout the day so that when they open the track gates, so to speak, they can run right to the front and be right up next to the stage.
0: Yeah, that's always fun to watch.
1: It's fun to watch when it's been raining and the track is mud. I mean, how many times have we watched people either trip and fall or lose their shoes while sprinting to the main part of the track?
0: Yeah. Now, looking at the weather forecast, it doesn't look like we're going to have that issue at this year's Great Jones County Fair, which is also awesome. Another thing that you're going to need to remember if you would like to enjoy any adult beverages, you're going to need to get your Great Jones County Fair card. You could also bring one if you purchased one in the past.
1: Yeah. And there's different ways you can load one of these up. They have ticket booths on the fairgrounds. There's also on the newer cards a QR code where you can just have cash uploaded to the card without having to go anywhere. But yes, you do need one of these if you plan to buy alcoholic beverages, unless you are on the track. Because on the track, they do allow you to pay with cash.
0: Hey, speaking of the track, there's a new food vendor on the track this year, Chick-fil-A.
1: Which is great because once you're down there, you can't go back up. At least you'll have a delicious food option while you're down there if you get hungry.
0: Yeah, I think that's really cool. So, and of course, you've got all the other fantastic food and beverage vendors throughout the fairgrounds there. A lot of returning favorites, some new ones to check out. And we have that list, of course, up on our app and website, too, for you to check out.
1: Now, we do want to run down the big grandstand events tonight. There is the Badger State Truck and Tractor Pull at 7. And then tomorrow, before Bailey Zimmerman at 8 o'clock, we've got Harness Racing at 11 a.m. Then on Friday, we've just simply got the Megan Maroney concert, which is going to start a half an hour earlier than the other shows. That's going to start at 7:30.
0: 7:30 start time for Megan Maroney. Make sure you know that when you're planning your trip out to Monty.
1: And then on Saturday night, we, of course, have Riley Green at 8, but the ATV Big Air Tour is going to be out on the track at 11:30 that morning. And then Sunday, Gary Allen kicks off at 5 o'clock, but the opener is actually a rodeo. It's Rice Rodeo Bulls and Broncos, so mm-hmm. you'll get to watch the rodeo, and then Gary Allen will go on.
0: Okay, so if you are coming to the fair, we will once again be in our familiar spot with our station vehicle right inside the main gate. You can stop out and say hi. We'll have some giveaways, and you will be able to sign up to be a winner of the very first pair of tickets for a 2027 Great Jones County Fair Country Show.
1: Now, don't ask us what it is because we don't know.
0: No idea.
1: If we knew, we couldn't tell you, but we really don't know. Yep. I know people think we're like keeping secrets. I wish.
0: I wish
1: they told us.
0: All we know is this year's fair is going to be amazing. The weather looks fantastic. Could be some record crowds for some of these concerts and shows. So once again, knowing that, just be patient and know that there are a lot of people going to be on the fairgrounds out in Monticello. So if you want more information on some of the things we talked about and more, you can find that on our app and website. And we'll see you in Monticello tomorrow night for Bailey Zimmerman. It's Woo! Braden Cortland.

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0: Just before 8 on a Wednesday, it's Brain and Cortland. Beautiful day. High temperatures today in the mid-70s. I mean, I'm thinking about giving my air a break and just throwing the windows open. Perhaps. We'll see.
1: I'm still leaving my air out.
0: Country Quickies on the way here, including a possible record-breaking tour happening right now. It could be the highest grossing country tour ever. We'll tell you which one. I bet you'll never guess.
1: I wonder who it is.
0: Which one would it be? Also, we're going to give away another $50 gift card for you to go have some free pizza at Cranky Hank's in Shellsburg. We ate a lot of pizza yesterday.
1: A lot.
0: Right now, time for our national anthem brought to you every weekday morning by our friends at Dun Dun Services.
1: So much.

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0: 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Here's Brain and Cortland with Country Quickies.
1: Well, speaking of Morgan Wallen, we'll start off with him. He's got a big week coming up. His new single, Been By Now, coming out on Friday. He's also going to be performing back-to-back nights at Michigan, University of Michigan's Stadium in Ann Arbor. That place holds like 100,000 people, so a couple more sold-out shows coming there. And that is important news because, according to sources, Morgan Wallen is on the cusp of breaking $500 million during his 23-show run on Still the Problem Tour. And if you think that's a historic number, you would be right. If he crosses $500 million on this tour, which he's expected to do, it would be the first country music tour in history to gross over $500 million.
2: No big deal.
1: Yeah. If it happens, he would enter the top 20 highest grossing tours of all time, joining the likes of Taylor Swift, the Rolling Stones, Coldplay, Elton John, Ed Sheeran, Bruce Springsteen, Metallica, and more. Morgan Wallen, $500 million. That's not bad.
2: So if you've seen Ella Langley on her Dandelion tour, you probably notice a trailer in the parking lot promoting raw nutrition. Well, that's because Ella has a new collaboration coming. There is a new energy drink on the way from Bum Energy and Ella Langley. It is a peaches and honey flavor.
1: Lovely.
2: No sugar. And the can has this cute little orange floral design on it. So we don't have a release date for this yet. But pictures have started popping up on social media as well as that trailer. So it's got to be coming soon. It looks delicious. Yeah, I bet there's going to be Ella fellas out there holding this beautifully designed Ella Langley energy drink can.
1: You know it. I would. Come on. So Jelly Roll and Bunny XO's divorce, of course, as we revealed yesterday, has been finalized. It's over. It was fairly amicable on both sides. And more details are kind of leaking out since the divorce has been finalized, including an interesting little note here that the two of them did not take the advice of lawyers and legal team when it came to getting rid of what they call genetic material. Okay, and what that means is they were going through IVF treatment to try and have a child together. Mm-hmm. And so they have some things saved and stored. A lot of times that'll come up during a divorce on who gets rights and custody of that. The two did not take advice of legal experts. They solved that themselves. And in fact, remember during that podcast that Bunny XO did after their divorce was announced? She said that they're still on such good terms, they still want to someday have a child together.
2: Yeah.
1: Huh?
2: I know.
1: Yeah. So we'll have
2: Sounds
1: to wait and see if that
2: changes.
1: It's very much complicated.
2: Hey, different strokes for different folks.
1: Thanks so much.
2: And finally, Tim McGraw. He's currently out on his Pawn Shop Guitar Tour. It just kicked off recently. And he is taking this tour name literally. He has a new tradition to pay it forward to the next generation of dreamers by gifting one lucky fan a guitar at every show. He said, quote, "In every city that we play in, we decided to go to a pawn shop and get a guitar, and we're going to start some kid out on their journey with their pawn shop guitar." Tim posted a video with the first guitar giveaway. It went to a little girl in a cowboy hat. She got this really cool looking blue electric guitar.
1: Nice.
2: And then the video also features clips of some of the other giveaways that he's done so far. A lot of little girls getting guitars. So
1: listen,
2: I love that he's doing this.
1: You can find some nice guitars in pawn shops.
2: Oh,
1: know?
2: Absolutely. Yeah. And I do like that he's going to local pawn shops
1: yes.
2: in every city. That's kind of fun.
1: Very cool. Thank you, Tim McGraw. Those are your country quickies this morning. It's Brain and Cortland.
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4: A better life with Dr. Sanjay Gupta.
5: How often do you stop to wonder whether you should share something that's revealing? Maybe even embarrassing, with a partner, a friend, or even your boss. In her new book called Revealing, The Underrated Power of Oversharing, behavioral scientist Leslie John says doing just that can help you deepen relationships that are vital to your life. We need people to trust us in order to get things like love, friendship, and career success. That's what she told us. When you make yourself vulnerable by revealing something sensitive, it does make other people trust you. In turn, when you ask someone to reveal something about themselves, showing that interest will generally

0: lead someone to like you more. Why? 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I'm Dr. Sanjay Gupta, helping you live a better life.
1: When you first saw her, she was out walking her dog. 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

0: has to. Yeah. We had another great listener lunch yesterday at Cranky Hank's Pizza Bank out in Shellsburg. Thanks to Christina and everybody at Benton Mutual Insurance and Keystone for joining us for some pizza pie yesterday.
1: And it was a small group yesterday, which means we got to eat more pizza than we normally do. And I just about died after I got home. I was so full. I was like, there's just, I have to control myself.
0: It's hard sometimes. And I'm not one to talk. Yesterday, there was a moment in time where I was like, I'm staring at that taco pizza. I'm just staring at it.
1: It's really good, pizza. Yeah.
0: Really good taco. And I'm like, man, I could do one more piece of that. But I didn't. Instead, I had a little small half piece of the garlic chicken, which was also, oh my God, so good.
1: I think the garlic chicken was my favorite yesterday.
0: Okay. Well, we had taco, we had garlic chicken, we also had the bellyacher, which is kind of like the supreme at Cranky Hank's.
1: And then there was one that's like a jalapeno popper style.
0: Yes. And it was spicy. You and I were brave enough to try a little square.
1: Yes.
0: And so, yeah, we did try all the different types of pizzas at Cranky Hank's. I just, man, if you have not been out to Shellsburg and check out the pizza there, you've got to go. There's so many different kinds. Find a favorite. Try something new.
1: Next week is going to be our last lunch there.
0: It is.
1: And I have to request that we get to try the mac and cheese one.
0: Well,
1: next
0: listen,
1: week.
0: Don't talk to me. Talk to whoever the winner is.
1: All right, that's whoever
0: who you need
1: wins.
0: That's who you need to butter up.
1: Can we please? I'm not going to butter them up. I'm going to cheese them up.
0: You know,
1: because I really need to try the mac and cheese.
0: We have tried. Yeah, we usually get two large pizzas and then we go halvesies. So we get to try up to four different kinds. It's a ton of fun.
1: I'm bummed that I haven't tried the crab rangoon one either.
0: Oh my God, it's so good.
1: You did it last week.
0: It's so good. Didn't we have that the first week too?
1: No.
0: Oh, we didn't. Okay.
1: No.
0: Yeah, the crab rangoon pizza out there, best I've ever had. Okay. And I know the other
1: that
0: place you're thinking of.
1: That is a lofty statement.
0: It is. Go ahead. Try me on it. Let's get it and tell me I'm wrong.
1: I'm not questioning you.
0: Okay.
1: I would like to try it though, so I know for sure.
0: If you would like to join us at Cranky Hank's next Tuesday, our final listener lunch in July, make sure and get entered for listener lunch on our station app. And then we will choose a winner coming up on Friday for some free pizza.
1: Now, if you're not able to do listener lunch with us for whatever reason, we still have a chance for you to take yourself out to Cranky Hank's with a $50 gift card.
0: Yeah. Once again, just a short drive from the Metro Cedar Rapids area or anywhere from Eastern Iowa. 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
6: The TV9 First Alert forecast, partly cloudy, a little breeze today, mid and lower 70s the high. Tonight, mainly clear, we'll drop to the mid and lower 50s. Thursday, partly cloudy, upper 70s. Friday, partly cloudy and upper 70s. From the TV9 First Alert Weather Lab, I'm Justin Roberts.
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7: Mm-hmm. Raining Cortland, good morning. You are caller number 10.
9: Heck yeah.
8: Heck yeah, pizza time.
9: Heck yeah, pizza.
8: Who's this and where are you calling from?
9: Brenda from Cedar Rapids.
8: Well, Brenda, we have a $50 gift card to try the pizza at Cranky Hank's Pizza Bank in Shelbsburg. Nice job.
9: Nice. Thanks so much.
8: Yes, and you asked Brenda if she'd ever been there before.
7: And she said yes when they were at Lindale Mall.
8: Yeah, if you remember Cranky Hank's, they were lower level Lindale Mall for years. They are in Shelbsburg. And I'll tell you, the pizza's just like I remember it. And better, and they have new varieties.

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It's Brandon and Cortland. Coming up next, the amazing story of an Iowa woman who underwent a quadruple transplant surgery. 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
1: I was all but 22, I think, at the time. I'd been out on the road, lonely at night. And it'd been a while.

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KHAK, Cedar Rapids, Iowa City. 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

0: Number one, Purdue Country from Chris Young. It's Raised on Country. Brandon Cortland wrapping it up on a Wednesday. Wrapping up our last free day of the week. Because after this, it's fair time.
1: Sorry, I just found a dad joke for today, and it's really funny.
0: Okay, well, you know what? We'll be the judge of that. Okay?
1: What are you going to accomplish today before fair time for us?
0: One more day of yard work this afternoon, and just kind of buttoning things up outside, I guess. And our garden is just out of control. We got to trim some of that stuff back. We're starting to get some zucchini.
1: Ooh,
0: and cucumbers.
1: You're going to make some zucchini bread?
0: I am seriously trying to talk someone in my house into making it. Carly.
1: Yeah, I was going to say, doesn't Carly like to bake?
0: She really does.
1: And I'll get her my mom's zucchini bread recipe.
0: Well, I mean, listen, my mother-in-law makes it. My mom makes it.
1: Okay. Yeah. My mom has been making it since I was a kid. And it's one of my favorite things in the whole world that she bakes.
0: When I was out seeing my folks over the weekend, I was telling my mom about how I remember when she first started making zucchini bread back when we were kids. And it was like, it was as close to we got as to having just dessert around all the time.
1: Yeah, it's like cake.
0: Totally.
1: I know it's called bread, but it's cake.
0: It's cake.
1: With like a cream cheese frosting on top too.
0: Wow. Okay, now I'm hungry.
1: Okay.
0: All right, dad joke.
1: If your daughter makes zucchini bread and you don't bring me any, there will be consequences. I'm just going to say that right now.
0: All right, how can I sneak zucchini bread into the station? No, I'm joking. Of course I'll bring you
1: some. Hide it under your bed.
0: All right, dad joke that Cortland just found that should be really funny because it made her chuckle. Here we go.
1: All right. Hey, Brain. Why did the old man fall down the well?
0: Oh, no. Why did the old man fall down the well?
1: He couldn't see that well. I thought it was a good one.
0: No, I mean, listen. I don't know if it's the best you've ever done, but it's clearly not the worst.
1: It's pretty good.
0: All right, everybody have a great Wednesday. Back tomorrow morning, bright early at 5 a.m. Until then, so long.

0: her?
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We have confirmation about this tour that Garth Brooks is doing. We may not know how long it's going to be, which cities he's going to go to, but what we do know is that this tour is going to be operating a lot like his last world tour. We'll talk more in less than 10.

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0: This is 98.1 K-Hawk. It's George Burge with Luke Bryan. Ride, ride, ride. Hey, it's Jess. I'm on the job with you. And if artists had a signature tour that they do, I think this would be the one for Garth Brooks. He likes to just camp out in cities as long as necessary. So he announced that he's doing a tour called the Blame It All on My Roots tour, but he has not confirmed where he's going, how long he's going to be touring, dates, nothing like that. But he did confirm he's starting his tour in Indianapolis. He started with two dates, and the tickets were selling like hotcakes for those shows, so he decided to add two more shows to Indianapolis. Expect the rest of the tour to operate the same way. Every city he goes to, he's going to stay there as long as necessary for everybody to see him.
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I am on the job with you. If you are looking for a little distraction at work, how about you open up our app and get into an $500 Visa gift card? That's a distraction with a bonus. Go get into win. I go.

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2025. Kane Brown was talking about a new album. Where is it, Kane? I'm starting to get a little impatient.

Jackson do it, and maybe we'll see Darius Rucker do the same thing. I'm talking about naming a retirement date. I'll tell you all about this in less than 10 minutes. Right now, Tim McGraw. I like it. I love it. We are 98.1 K-Honk.

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0: 98.1 K-Hawk. Luke Bryan to me seems like an artist who will continue to tour and make music until he physically cannot do it anymore. That is country and she knows it. Hey, it's Jess. I'm on the job with you. And for so many of our favorite country artists, that's how they're operating. I mean, Dolly Parton and Willie Nelson are prime examples of that. But then you've got people like Alan Jackson. Obviously, he can't tour anymore physically, but he still wants to do music, so he set a retirement date and called it a day. I think Darius Rucker is going to do the same thing. In a recent interview, he was talking about how he feels like in 2 years, he will retire. He still loves making music, but the whole road thing, I mean, come on. He played 110 shows last year, and he's starting to question what he's doing. He'll still make music. It just won't be taken out on the road.
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the job with you. Just making sure that time goes by quickly. Yeah, we love when the hours feel more like minutes. Ella Langley and Morgan Wallen are here now. This is I Can't Love You Anymore. It's 98.1.

You know, I'm pretty excited about Zach John King. I think he's going to have a very long, storied career in country music. Here's Get to Drinkin'.

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the lunch hour is right around the corner. What did you bring for lunch today? Did you pack a lunch? Yeah, we did too, and we're willing to make some trades. Okay, so show us what you got. Here's Kenny Chesney. It's Carry On. 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

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Am I right? 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

0: 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Phone, keys, wallet. That is Lainey Wilson on your lunch hour. Hey, it's Jess with you. You know, Lainey's one of those artists that I feel like could have gotten an invitation to Taylor Swift's wedding. I mean, she had a prior commitment. She couldn't go anyway. But I feel like she could have gotten one of those invite texts. Yeah, that's how Taylor Swift sent out Save the Dates, via text message from an unknown number. Brad Paisley and his wife Kimberly received one of these text messages. And he said, honestly, when it came to the wedding, it was so nice and it was just so simple. And I mean, not simple because they were at Madison Square Garden, you know, it was a huge thing. But you know, in the way that they carried out the wedding, he said it was the least pretentious wedding he has ever seen.
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the sooner we get through summer, the sooner we get to see Riley Green on this upcoming season of The Voice. It starts September 21st. He's here now. It's Think As You Drunk. Thanks for listening to 98.1 K.

Well, this is nice, right? The lunch hour is here. We're kicking back and relaxing with all our favorite new country like Luke Combs. It's Be By You. 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

definitely reunited with a lot of old friends at her wedding, including the fellas of Rascal Flatts. Remember, she toured with them like way back when? I'm curious, if she does decide to do a country album, do you think she'll really go back to her roots and maybe collab with Rascal Flatts or maybe Kenny Chesney or Brad Paisley? You know, those artists that were there early on in her career? I feel like she will. Rascal Flatts on now, Life is a Highway.

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work days are just better when you've got a couple of things, right? 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

Rucker talking about retiring. 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

0: 98.1 K-Hawk. New country from John Morgan. It's called Kid Myself. My name is Jess. I'm on the job with you. Speaking of new country, it looks like we are finally going to get something new from Morgan Wallen. I say finally, like it's been forever since he's put out a new album. And every time he puts out an album, there's enough music to hold us over for maybe a decade. The last album he did, I'm the Problem, 37 songs on that album. Some artists don't even release 37 songs collectively across their entire career. But Morgan did play a new song at his show in Baltimore recently called Been By Now. And he has announced that it's coming out this week. In fact, it'll be here Friday. And I think we can bank that this will be a part of a new album from Morgan.
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Jess. You know, we are working our way through July, which I don't know about you. 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But here's the thing. August is right around the corner. And you know what August brings, right? A little football. I'm so ready.

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0: someone that's starting to get a little anxious about the CMA Awards in November. Like, after Cody Johnson won Entertainer of the Year at the ACM Awards, I really want him to win it this fall.
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0: 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It's Zach Top, South of Sanity. My name is Jess. I'm on the job with you. There's a couple of different heartbreak songs in country music when you think about it. There's the heartbroken, never going to move on songs. There's also the I'm going to get revenge heartbreak songs. We tend to lean towards those, don't we? Because we get to live out this fantasy in our minds. We know Carrie Underwood, and Before He Cheats, that song was like the ultimate revenge song. But Megan Maroney, you know, she's got a couple of songs like this of her own. And recently she was asked, what is the best revenge after a breakup if you're really heartbroken and upset about it? And she said, honestly, the best revenge is having an entire arena of people shouting that your ex is gross. That is the best revenge.
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1: Hey, it's Chrissy. Hope you're having a great day. We play the most country for your workday. On the way, Keith Urban, the new Ella Langley, and Eric Church. Chris Stapleton is one of Nashville's Songwriter Hall of Fame nominees. 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

0: The latest from Kane Brown, it's Woman. Hey, it's Chrissy. And this is going to sound crazy, but recently I got so excited about our new vacuum cleaner. So I got thinking, what is the adult thing that you got excited about? Tara told me on the app that she got excited about getting all of the family's laundry done in one day. That is a great feat. Chris said he was stoked to be able to fix his own lawnmower. That's really good. You can keep sharing these, the adult things that got you excited, on our app.
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0: feet. Chris said he was stoked to be able to fix his own lawnmower. 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

We are 98.1 K-Hawk. I'm Chrissy. Thanks for having us be part of your workday. 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

We are 98.1 K-Hawk. She continues to dominate the charts. This time, she and Morgan Wallen have the number one hit and the number two hit. Not together, but separately. How cool is that? Ella Langley's album, Dandelion, just keeps giving us hits. Here's Loving Life Again.

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Hey, it's Chrissy. Carly is checking in with her canine, Jones. I love this. Thank you for protecting us. Give Jones an extra treat from us, okay?

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We are Cedar Rapids number one for new country, 98.1 K-Hawk. Hey, it's Chrissy. Thanks for having us on. Post Malone is releasing a new album. It's going to be a mixture of both country and rap. Here's Pour Me a Drink.

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Spoiler alert, yes we do. It's the 98-Minute Workday Wrap-Up on 98.1 K-Hawk.

Cedar Rapids' number one for new country, 98.1 K-Hawk. Thanks for having us on. It's Chrissy. The most adult thing Haley got excited about was a new toaster. Hey, mine was a vacuum. No judgment here.

98.1 K-Hawk. Hey, it's Evan Paul with Taste of Country Nights. And my job is to play good country music on your second shift. And I can't wait to get to work tonight at 7 o'clock, Taste of Country Nights.

Hey, Hawk. It's Chrissy. That's the latest from Kenny Chesney. Carry on. Kenny just finished up his second run at the Sphere in Vegas and is putting out another album September 18th, Silver Sands Marina. He will visit the Today Show as part of their concert series on September 17th. And rumor is he will announce a stadium tour for 2027. People are speculating that he will do a stadium tour and he may end up at the brand new Buffalo Bills Stadium, Highmark.

most adult thing you got excited about. John said he bought and installed a new shower head. I love it. Renee told me that she was totally excited about being able to use her Kohl's cash before it expires. Very adult.

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1: A few days before he turned 80, he was sitting out back in a rocker. He said, what you been up to lately?

We're Cedar Rapids' number one for new country, 98.1 K-Hawk. It's Chrissy. Did you know that Hardy wrote this song? And he had been trying to get Tim McGraw to record one of his songs that he's written. Finally, MacArthur came along, and he agreed to do it. Maybe there's many more coming down the pike. My

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Cedar Rapids number one for new country. This is 98.1 K-Hawk. It's Chrissy Laney. Wilson's on tour with Chris Stapleton on some shows. Jason Aldean also on tour. He heads to Kansas tomorrow night. Boy.

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Cedar Rapids number one for new country, 98.1 K-Hawk. It is officially the drive home with me, Chrissy. On the way, Morgan Wallen, Luke Combs, Corey Kent, and more answers to what adult thing you got excited about.

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There is no stopping Luke Combs. He is touring overseas and played for a sold-out crowd in Ireland. He'll team up with Thomas Rhett in London, too, on his trip.

0: That's Taylor Swift, I Knew It, I Knew You, from the Toy Story 5 soundtrack. Hey, it's Chrissy, and we've been having fun sharing adult things we did or bought that got us excited. I bought a vacuum, and I was so excited to use it. Patty shared hers. She said she found a coupon for $25 off an oil change. She was so happy. She hugged the mechanic. That's great. Jenna told me that she bought a set of amazing binoculars to watch the birds in her yard. These are adult things, and these are great.
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98.1 K-Hawk, Cedar Rapids number one for new country. It's Chrissy with the drive home. Josh Ross has his consecutive number one country hit with this one. It's Hate How You Look. It's

Cedar Rapids, number one for new country. This is 98.1 K-Hawk. It's a drive home with Chrissy, and get set for Dan and Shay's sixth album called Young, out on August 21st. They're heading out on a North American tour this fall, and you can catch them on Good Morning America, July 31st.

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Rapids, number one for new country, 98.1 K-Hawk. Darius Rucker just announced that he will be retiring in about 2 years. He's 60 years old, says he loves to be home. I do too. Thanks for listening. We played the most country. Here's Old

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11: Hey, the KCRG TV9 First Alert Forecast. Mostly clear tonight with a low near 51. Tomorrow, partly cloudy with a high near 77. Tomorrow night, mostly cloudy with a low near 59. And partly cloudy on Friday with a high near 77. That's your TV9 First Alert Forecast. I'm meteorologist AJ Rickman on 98.1 K-Hawk.
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Such sad news about this artist, Zach John King. His dad passed away suddenly, so he's taking some time off of touring, and he's going to be with his family. He said they're heartbroken.

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Hey, it's Evan Paul with Taste of Country Nights. And my job is to play good country music on your second shift. And I can't wait to get to work tonight at 7 o'clock, Taste of Country Nights.

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